A piece that does a whole lot in 3.5 minutes, I would say. John Coltrane there, fronting his classic quartet with McCoy Tyner, Jimmy Garrison, and Elvin Jones. Coltrane would have turned 100 next week. Welcome to All This Jazz, tonight's program. Offering modern jazz, both recent and classic, across a range of styles, as always, with an emphasis on John Coltrane. The Coltrane Centennial tonight will be our focus, and as regular listeners can tell you, every week in the third and final hour of our program, we offer a theme. For tonight, that theme is going to run for 2 hours, and it will be jazz greats doing the music of John Coltrane throughout the 10 o'clock and the 11 o'clock hour, Coltrane's compositions on tonight's broadcast. I'm Scott Gregory. Welcome to the show. Lots of great stuff to share with you. And that tune by Coltrane, Bessie's Blues, named for Bessie Smith. How about we go now to something named for Georgie Fame, the great British pianist and vocalist. This is Emily Remler on guitar. She had a birthday yesterday, died back in 1990 at 32, and she had a brilliant career as a guitarist, but it was very short-lived. The great Hank Jones is here on piano, brother of Elvin Jones, whom we just heard with Coltrane. And again, you're listening to All This Jazz. I'm Scott Gregory. Welcome aboard.

I mentioned back at the top of the show that the Coltrane Centennial is going to be our focus tonight. And Coltrane has a birthday coming up on the 23rd. He would have turned 100. Died in 1967. He was in his early 40s. Another jazz great with a birthday on the 23rd, coming up quick, that is, would be Norma Winston, the wonderful English jazz and cabaret singer. She will turn 85 on the 23rd, and that's from a new album featuring Norma Winston with the NDR Radio Philharmonic, a recording made back in 1990, but not released, I think, until earlier this year. The album's called A Timeless Place. And let's see, Steve Gray was there on piano and doing the arranging and orchestration. And Norma Winston, of course, with the vocal, her tune, The Glide. Before that, Sweet Georgie Fame was the tune, a Blossom Dearie composition. We had the late, great Emily Rimler on guitar. And you can contact this program anytime by way of email if you have a comment or a request or a question or whatever. We are at allthisjazzradio@aol.com. Again, allthisjazzradio@aol.com. The Bad Plus, one of the leading jazz acts on the contemporary scene, and they've been a, you know, band at the forefront of jazz since the 90s. They've been around, I think, 30 years or so. They are on their farewell tour at present, and they will play at Lowdown in downtown Tulsa tomorrow night. That is the 20th. At Lowdown, I've got a couple of tracks here from The Bad Plus, which, if you know that band, you know that they began as a piano trio. And then about 4 or 5 years ago, they changed things up, dropped the piano, added a guitar player and a horn player. And that is the band that will perform at Lowdown on Sunday night, tomorrow night. Here's a couple of tracks, as I say, from The Bad Plus. First, we'll hear something from the collaboration that The Bad Plus Piano Trio did with Joshua Redman.

All right, The Bad Plus from their album Complex Emotions, which, let's see, was released back in 2024. Chris Speed on saxophone, Ben Monder guitar, Dave King was on drums, and Reed Anderson was on bass. That is the iteration of The Bad Plus that we'll play here in Tulsa at Lowdown tomorrow night. That is Sunday night. The band is currently on their final tour, or farewell tour, and that tune called Tyrone's Flamingo. Great title, and I love that piece. Before that, another track from The Bad Plus. In this case, it was the piano trio version of The Bad Plus and music from a 2015 release, an album they made in collaboration with the saxophonist Joshua Redman. We heard Dirty Blonde. You are in touch with All This Jazz on Public Radio 89.5. We're offering modern jazz, both recent and classic, up till midnight tonight, local time. And the wonderful free jazz, progressive jazz pianist, band leader, educator, Mulhall Richard Abrams has a birthday tonight. He died back in 2017 at 87, a real pioneer in progressive jazz in this country. And I've got the Mulhall Richard Abrams Orchestra here, where Abrams is at the piano and doing the arranging, composing, conducting. And this track will also feature Jack Walrath on trumpet. Music released in the early 90s, the Mulhall Richard Abrams Orchestra. And a very cool piece called One for the Whistler.

All right, very cool piece of music there. It's called Lighthouse. That is Emmanuel Wilkins, alto saxophone, music from his second album. He is a very, very well-regarded younger player on the current scene. He's only 29, and he's made several albums for Blue Note. Like I said, that's from his second album, which is called The Seventh Hand, right here on All This Jazz. Emmanuel Wilkins, playing here in Tulsa very soon. He will perform as part of the Black Wall Street Nation Festival, which is happening on the campus of OSU Tulsa and Greenwood on September 25th through the 27th. And that's at 700 North Greenwood Avenue in Tulsa, Oklahoma. And a very cool festival lined up. You can read all about it at blackwallstreetnation.us. Again, blackwallstreetnation.us. U.S. and Emmanuel Wilkins, alto saxophone, will be fronting a quartet, I think, on Sunday the 27th as part of the sort of finale of the festival, this music block that is being described as a Sunday super jam from 1 to 5 p.m. Again, Sunday the 27th, the Emmanuel Wilkins Quartet as part of the Black Wall Street Nation Festival. Before Emmanuel Wilkins, we heard the Mulhall Richard Abrams Orchestra, One for the Whistler, was the track. And the John Coltrane Centennial is next week on Wednesday. How about the famous Coltrane rendition of My Favorite Things here? Coltrane on soprano saxophone, McCoy Tyner on piano. Classic piece of music here, then a break, and we'll be right back.

0: The Harold Hill Lecture Series will present biblical scholar Bart Ehrman, whose work has focused on the evolution of Christian belief and its historical foundations. He'll be speaking on his latest book, Love Thy Stranger, How the Teachings of Jesus Transformed the Moral Conscience of the West. He'll be speaking Saturday evening, October 10th at 7 o'clock at College Hill Presbyterian Church. The lecture is free and open to the public.
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Welcome back to All This Jazz here on Public Radio 89.5. The time just now after 10 o'clock. I'm Scott Gregory. I appreciate your company Saturday night in the big city. And special thanks to our intern, Emma Dixon, for her help with tonight's show. This is a different kind of program for us tonight because we are breaking format. What could be more exciting? We're breaking a format of our own creation. Every week on this program, we offer a theme in the third and final hour of the show, running from 11 to 12 local time. Tonight, that theme runs for 2 hours. The 10 o'clock hour and the 11 o'clock hour will be devoted to the Coltrane Centennial. Coltrane would have turned 100 on the 23rd. And throughout this hour and the next, jazz greats doing Coltrane's compositions. This is going to be fantastic. Stick around. Here is Lambert, Hendrix, and Ross.

the ever-so-complex Coltrane tune called 26-2, based on confirmation by Charlie Parker. That is John Coltrane's son, Ravi Coltrane, from an album he put out in 2002. George Colligan there on piano. Very nice. Steve Haas was on drums. And you're listening to All This Jazz on Public Radio 89.5. We're doing a two-hour theme tonight. The 10 o'clock hour and the 11 o'clock hour, both dedicated to compositions by John Coltrane, who would have turned 100 next week. And let's see, before 26-2, a band that I shared last week on this program, Medeski, Martin, and Wood. They were doing the Coltrane tune called Your Lady, which I actually played last week by Coltrane because, Elvin Jones is on drums and he's all over the original take by Coltrane on that tune, Your Lady. And Elvin Jones had a birthday recently. He would have turned 99 earlier this month. Anyway, Medeski, Martin, and Wood from their 2000 album Tonic. And before that, Lambert, Hendricks, and Ross, and the Coltrane tune Mr. PC, as in Paul Chambers, a tune that Coltrane wrote for his bassist at the time, Paul Chambers. You're with All This Jazz, the music of John Coltrane, up till midnight tonight on this program. And next hour, I look forward to sharing a couple of tracks emphasizing the deeply spiritual side of John Coltrane's music. I will share tunes like Dear Lord and Welcome. And for now, along those same spiritual lines, the beautiful tune by Coltrane called After the Rain. Anat Cohen here on bass clarinet.

Hard not to love that, the John Coltrane tune called Blue Train, Conrad Herwig, originally from Lawton, Oklahoma, on trombone. And he has made Conrad Herwig over the years this excellent series of Latin Side albums. There have been so many of them. Albums like The Latin Side of McCoy Tyner, The Latin Side of Wayne Shorter, The Latin Side of Herbie Hancock, and so on. This is one of the earliest albums in that run. The 1996 release called The Latin Side of John Coltrane. Again, Conrad Herwig on trombone, Eddie Palmieri, the late great on piano, Ronnie Cuber, baritone saxophone, Brian Lynch on trumpet, Milton Cardona was on the conga drums, and before Blue Train, After the Rain. Beautiful piece of music, Anat Cohen, bass clarinet from a 2008 release. Jason Lindner was on piano, Omir Avital was on bass, and Daniel Friedman was on drums. Here is music now from an album that I think just came out like yesterday or maybe earlier this week. It's the new album from the Branford Marsalis Quartet. Branford is here on soprano saxophone. Joey Calderazzo was on piano, his longtime pianist. And the album is called Dedicated to You. It is an album dedicated to Coltrane.

Oh, man, I like that. Very different. Nevertheless, it's probably one of the best-known John Coltrane tunes. That is the tune Giant Steps. Michael Mayo is his name. Excellent young jazz singer on the current scene. And I say young because he's like 34 or something. And that's from an album he put out last year called Fly. Again, Giant Steps right here on All This Jazz. And before that, Branford Marsalis with Big Nick. The tune that Coltrane wrote in honor of a sax player whom he admired named Big Nick Nicholas. And I've got a couple more here to take us up to the break. We're doing a two-hour theme tonight. The thematic hour for tonight's broadcast is actually 2 hours. And throughout this hour, and again next hour, it's been Coltrane compositions for the Coltrane Centennial. Wes Montgomery here with the Wynton Kelly Trio, live at the Half Note in New York in 1965. I've got more on Wynton Kelly, by the way, coming up next hour. We will hear him with the drummer Art Taylor. After Wes Montgomery and Wynton Kelly, we'll have Dexter Gordon fronting a very solid quartet in the late 70s. Then a break, and we shall return. I'm Scott Gregory. Please stay with us. You're listening to All This Jazz.

0: 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This production happens at the Liddy Dungeness Theater in the Tulsa PAC, September 18th through the 27th. For more information on this production, including tickets, please go online to tulsapac.com and click View All Events.
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I'm Scott Gregory. 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The time just now after 11 o'clock as we continue with our special two-hour theme tonight, all last hour. And again, this hour, the theme is the Coltrane Centennial. John Coltrane would have turned 100 on Wednesday. So in the 10 o'clock hour, and now again in the 11 o'clock hour, we're hearing jazz greats playing Coltrane's compositions. Steve Kuhn, the piano player, in 1960, when he was 21, was for a little while the piano player in the John Coltrane band. This is right before McCoy Tyner became the pianist in that band. Here's music that Steve Kuhn put out in, 2009. The album is called Mostly Coltrane. Steve Kuhn, again, fronting his trio with a guest spot for Joe Lovano. And the tune by John Coltrane called Welcome.

Music there from the brilliant Mexican-American percussionist Pancho Sanchez. The album released in 2009 called Psychedelic Blues Grand Central was the John Coltrane tune. And before that, another album released in 2009, as it happens, that album called Mostly Coltrane. We heard Welcome, beautiful piece of music, Steve Kuhn on piano with David Fink on bass, Joey Barron at the kit, and Joe Lovano on saxophone. Just absolutely gorgeous stuff. You are with All This Jazz tonight. And we go now to Pat Metheny, Rodney Whitaker, and Brian Blade on guitar, bass, and drums, respectively. And out front, Kenny Garrett, alto saxophone, with the autumnal equinox coming up in a couple of days. This is the Coltrane tune called Equinox. Check it out.

That's music from an album that came out earlier this year that I've been enjoying a lot. It's called A Supreme Blue, a mashup of the Coltrane album called A Love Supreme and the Miles album called Kind of Blue. And Nicholas Payton was there with the jazz funk outfit out of Virginia known as Butcher Brown. We heard Pursuance. And you're listening to All This Jazz on Public Radio 89.5. We are celebrating the Coltrane Centennial with various jazz greats doing his compositions before Pursuance, Naima, the beautiful John Coltrane ballad. We had Karin Allison with the vocal and John Patitucci on bass. James Williams was on piano and the great James Carter on tenor saxophone. Prior to that, we had Kenny Garrett, alto sax with Equinox. And you know what? Before I forget, John Coltrane and Miles Davis will both be the focal point of an excellent show coming up 1 week from tonight at Lowdown in downtown Tulsa. Mike Cameron, saxophone player here in the local scene, will front his collective, and he will celebrate the music of Miles and Coltrane in honor of the 100th birthday of both, Saturday night, the 26th. More information and tickets at lowdowntulsa.com. This is the beautiful Coltrane tune called Central Park West. Tommy Flanagan on piano. George Mraz is on bass. Al Foster is at the kit.

Very tasty hard bop there with Art Taylor out front on drums, and also in the band Dave Burns on trumpet, Stanley Turrentine tenor saxophone, Wenton Kelly was on piano, Paul Chambers on bass, and Potato Valdez was on the conga drum. Saida's Song Flute is the Coltrane tune, a tune named in honor of his daughter. And before Art Taylor, we had Bobby Hutcherson on vibes and the beautiful tune called Dear Lord. Anthony Wilson was there with Bobby Hutcherson on guitar. Also with Bobby Hutcherson, we heard Joe Gilman on piano, and before that, Tommy Flanagan was at the keyboard with Central Park West. And you are with All This Jazz as we wrap up the Coltrane Centennial program tonight with John Coltrane's son, Ravi Coltrane, Jimmy Garrison's son, Matthew Garrison, and Jack DeJohnette. And we will hear that trio, Jack, Ravi, and Matthew, doing the train tune, Alabama, written in honor of the four young black girls killed in the KKK bombing in Birmingham, Alabama, in 1963.

That was Alabama from Ravi Coltrane, Matthew Garrison, and Jack DeJohnette. And I'm Scott Gregory. You've been listening to All This Jazz. Our theme tonight has been the Coltrane Centennial. John Coltrane would have turned 100 on Wednesday, a legendary musician who seems to grow ever more influential, ever more heroic, as the archetype of the driven, passionate, deeply committed and uncompromising jazz artist. John Coltrane said, quote, "The main thing a musician would like to do is to give a picture to the listener of the many wonderful things he knows of and senses in the universe." Please join us next Saturday night at 9 o'clock. We'll do it once more with feeling.

0: The Harold Hill Lecture Series will present biblical scholar Bart Ehrman, whose work has focused on the evolution of Christian belief and its historical foundations. He'll be speaking on his latest book, Love Thy Stranger, How the Teachings of Jesus Transformed the Moral Conscience of the West. He'll be speaking Saturday evening, October 10th at 7 o'clock at College Hill Presbyterian Church. The lecture is free and open to the public.
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6: 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Our show is bringing you inside the jazz world. We're headed to concerts around the country, from New York to L.A. to D.C., and we're talking directly to musicians, finding out how and why they do what they do. 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
0: 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The Oklahoma Center for the Humanities presents The Composer's Black Box, a book talk and performance by Theodore Gordon. Gordon, who teaches at the Baruch College and City University of New York, discusses how technology and computers have changed how musicians make music in the 21st century. The event is free to the public and takes place Friday, September 25th at 7 o'clock at 101 Archer.
7: Grant Geisman on guitar with Tom Scott on tenor sax, the tune This and That.

Reggie Watkins on trombone from his new release called Rivers, and they're with Dawn of Peace. Michael Burnaby at the piano, Eli Narrag on bass, and Jason Washington Jr. at the drums. Trombonist Reggie Watkins. These are Sounds of Jazz on the Weekend. I'm Scott Hanley here. Up next, it's guitarist Tom Rotella from his recent release called Side Hustle on the High Note record label, joined here with Roy McCurdy at the drums and Bobby Floyd at the organ on a misty night. Music of Tad Dameron, done here by guitarist Tom Rotella.

Brigas Nunca Mai, or Stop the Fighting, essentially, from the new release by the CCCN Jazz Orchestra and Hendrik Merkens on harmonica, and some vibes on this release. Big Band Brazil, the name of the release. Before that, Jane Monheit from her record simply called Jane Monheit and Young and Foolish. These are Sounds of Jazz on the Weekend. I am Scott Hanley, and up next it is the ensemble known as MTB. That is Brad Meldow on piano, Mark Turner tenor sax, Peter Bernstein on guitar. Here they are with Soft Impression, MTB.

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A recording done in 2022, that's drummer Dan Schnell from his release called Shine Through, with Anthony Wilson on guitar, also Jeff Babko on piano, the tune Thin Skinned from drummer Dan Schnell. These are Sounds of Jazz on the Weekend. I'm Scott Hanley, and here is Anne Hampton Calloway from her release To Ella with Love. It's Let's Fall in Love. Anne Hampton Calloway.

Bassist Rodney Jordan from his new release called Memphis Blue, joined by Melvin Jones on trumpet and Mark Sternbach on tenor sax, and that was The Storm Will Pass. Bassist and bandleader Rodney Jordan. These are Sounds of Jazz on our weekend. Drummer Carl Allen joins us now from his release called Tippin, with Chris Potter on soprano sax and Song for Abdullah. Carl Allen on Weekend Jazz.

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6: Chicago Jazz Royalty here, Chico Freeman at the sax with his uncle George Freeman on guitar and A Distinction Without a Difference.

Sarah Hanrahan at the alto sax there from a recent release called Among Giants, with Mark Carey on piano, and the tune On the Trail by Ferdy Grofay as a part of the Grand Canyon Suite. And they're jazzed up a bit. I'm Scott Hanley here with Jazz on Your Weekend with Mark Masters and his ensemble here, joined by Billy Harper at the alto sax. The new release is called Dance Eternal Spirits Dance. Joined here by Francesca Tanksley on piano, here's Mark Masters and the title track, Dance Eternal Spirits Dance.

George Shearing at the piano from England, and from Indianapolis, the Montgomery Brothers. They're from record simply called George Shearing and the Montgomery Brothers, Darn That Dream. Featuring Buddy Montgomery on vibes, Wes on guitar, and of course George Shearing at the piano. Before that, Simone Kopemeyer from the release Home for Christmas, and also featuring Anya Ohm on clarinet with Hallelujah. The trio Beatle Jazz up next from their new reunion release. It's been about 10 years since they've done a record now and doing different songs out of the Beatles' repertoire. In this case, I'm Only Sleeping. Beatle Jazz, here on Weekend Jazz.

0: From the Detroit Jazz Orchestra, that is Scott Gwinnell, and a release called Mulgrewology, which is more or less dedicated to the legacy of the great pianist Mulgrew Miller, and they're doing On the Sunny Side of the Street. I'm Scott Hanley here with Jazz on Your Weekend. That's out of Detroit, and up next, a recording done just west of there in Ann Arbor by Benny Benack III. He on trumpet and vocals, and also with his father, Benny Benack Jr. on sax. The new release is called This Is the Life, recorded at the Blue Llama Club in Ann Arbor and Blue Moon. Benny Benack III on Weekend Jazz.
1: We're going to do this beautiful tune, Blue Moon, and I would love for this beautiful man, Matisse Picard, to set the magical stage as only he can do.

Bassist and vocalist Nikki Perrott from her recent one called Feelin' Groovy and their Pure Imagination. These are Sounds of Jazz on the Weekend, turning now to a new one from the band Groovology. It's called Almost Home, featuring Aaron Aranita on tenor sax and David Yamasaki on guitar. The tune is Bubbles the Clown.

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feeling that any second you may suddenly appear. People stop and stare, they don't bother me.

Mark Granfield doing a tune from My Fair Lady, On the Street Where You Live, from his new release called It's Getting Late. John Snyder there at the trumpet. Mark Granfield. Well, hi there, I'm Scott Hanley here with Jazz on Our Weekend, and recent sounds here from Randall Despalmier at the alto sax, joined by David Torkanowski on piano, from the release simply called South. Here's Jelly Roll's Living Room from Randall Despalmier.

The departed vocalist Carol Sloan from a recording done fairly late in her career called Live at Birdland, doing Wrap Your Troubles in Dreams and Dream Your Troubles Away. Carol Sloan. Before that, Jonah David, the drummer from his recent effort called Waltz for Eli, Jake Stith on guitar, and that was How Insensitive. I'm Scott Hanley here with Jazz on our weekend with trumpeter Thomas Marriott from his new one called Screen Time, and this is from the motion picture called Round Midnight. It's something from Dexter Gordon called Dexter's Tune. Thomas Marriott, here on Weekend Jazz.

Houston Person on the tenor sax from the release Nice and Easy. Houston Person on tenor with Chuck Redd at the Vibes. And Someday You'll Be Sorry. I'm Scott Hanley here with Jazz on our weekend. New music up next from Tyler Henderson at the piano. It's called Love Endures, and here the tune from World War II, I'll Never Smile Again. Tyler Henderson on Weekend Jazz.

Jenna McLean, the vocalist and educator from her new release called For Your Love, When the Sun Comes Out. Jenna McLean. I'm Scott Hanley here with Jazz on our weekend. Pianist Keith Jarrett finishes things out for us this hour with Paul Motion on drums and Gary Peacock at the bass from a release on ECM Records drawn from 1992 recordings done at the legendary club The Deer Head Inn. Here is How Long Has This Been Going On? The Keith Jarrett Trio from 1992.

0: 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Jazz classics in HD from the University of Tulsa.
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Direct to you, celebrating 30 years at the Cafe Carlisle. Bobby Short with Moton Swing and You're Driving Me Crazy. Bobby Short and the band. Luke Sulick before that with a piece called Home. It's off of the release Alchemist. Luke Sulick on bass, Jimmy Green on tenor sax, and Quincy Jones from that incredible release, The Quintessence, and the song for Lena and Lenny. Certainly been used as a theme song more than once. Sure. Chuck Levin's here, and got the Amp Trio for you now. It's another new release. Amp Trio, A-M-P Trio, and their name of their release is called Three. This is a piece called Sand.

That's Chicago-based pianist Dan Cray from his latest release called Outside In, and it's called Bird of Paradise. Yeah. Ahead of Dan was George Benson and Joey DeFrancesco together with Moon River from Six String Theory, and the Amp Trio did Sand from their release called Three. I'm Chuck Levins, and I got one now from a new release from Johanna Silanpa. It's called From This Side. It features Chris Andrew on piano, and the song is My Love.

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8: A reminder from a film from the early 70s. It's Felix Bekele and Joe Doubleday from It's Showtime, the song Pure Imagination.

Unmistakably, Sarah Vaughan. And you'd be so nice to come home to. Thad Jones was on that with her there, on trumpet. Love it, from the complete Sarah Vaughan on Mercury. Tom Dempsey, Tim Ferguson Quartet was ahead of Ms. Vaughan doing Skylark from Release Waltz New. Joel Fram featured there on tenor sax. And B.G. Adair did Fever from I Love Being Here With You, jazz piano tribute to Peggy Lee. You give me fever. Chuck Levin's here. Welcome. John Stein for you now. He's on guitar with his release, Raising the Roof. And here is his take on Nika's Dream.

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1: The Harold Hill Lecture Series will present biblical scholar Bart Ehrman, whose work has focused on the evolution of Christian belief and its historical foundations. He'll be speaking on his latest book, Love Thy Stranger, How the Teachings of Jesus Transformed the Moral Conscience of the West. He'll be speaking Saturday evening, October 10th at 7 o'clock at College Hill Presbyterian Church. The lecture is free and open to the public.
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1: The Oklahoma Center for the Humanities presents The Composer's Black Box, a book talk and performance by Theodore Gordon. Gordon, who teaches at the Baruch College and City University of New York, discusses how technology and computers have changed how musicians make music in the 21st century. The event is free to the public and takes place Friday, September 25th at 7 o'clock at 101 Archer.

It's a slice of time for you, starting off this hour. Paul Desmond from the Jazz Giants play Jerome Kern, and Look for the Silver Lining.

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1: It's Emma Larson and the song Many Moons Ago. I'm Chuck Levins. Welcome. Jay D'Amico for you now in a piece featuring Andrew Sturman and Richie Vital on trumpet. And Andrew Sturman's on flute. And it's Jay D'Amico doing Song for Maria.

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5: Guitarist Joe Negri from his Dream Dancing release with A Touch of Your Lips.

John Basile with You Go to My Head. It's off of his release called The Desmond Project. Yeah, love it. Kevin Eubanks ahead of that with What's Going On. What a great song. And yeah, I love being able to share it in a jazz way too. That's off of East West Timeline. That's Kevin Eubanks on drums, Bill Pierce on sax, but it's Kevin's session. What's going on? Yeah. Diana Krall started off the set from Love Scenes and Peel Me a Grape. Russell Malone on guitar with her there. Christian McBride on bass. Man, Chuck Levin's here. Michael D's for you now. This is title track to his release, Father Figure.

Chad McCullough and Carrie Wicks together in the song called Orchids. That's something. Yeah. From Barely There is the name of that CD. Bill Anschel on piano along with them. The New York Hard Bop Quintet ahead of that doing a song forever identified with Mr. B. And Everything I Have Is Yours. It's off of the release A Whisper Away from the New York Hard Bop Quintet. Michael D started off the set with the title track to his release, Father Figure. Of course, Michael on trombone. I'm Chuck Levins. Gene Ammons for you now with Little Girl Blue.

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That was Melody Gardot with Who Will Comfort Me off of her album, My One and Only Thrill. Good morning. I'm Kate Borger, and I have lots of jazz ready to play for you. So thanks for joining me. We're going to be hearing this hour from the three sounds, including Gene Harris, Tom Wright's Cat and Mouse Quartet, also Eddie Harris, Duduka De Fonseca, Susie Arioli, and the Modern Jazz Quartet. Going now to Baritone Madness. This is called Remembering the Aramo.

That was called the Geneva Town Strut from Tom Wright's Cat and Mouse Quartet. And ahead of that, it was Witchcraft, the three sounds featuring Gene Harris on piano. I'm Kate Borger. Welcome to the Jazz This Morning. Thanks for tuning in. And let's go now to Eddie Harris. This is When a Man Loves a Woman.

Certainly one of the most recorded jazz standards of them all, that was Round Midnight. And that was from an album called Group 15, Plays Monk. Tom Alfs was on violin, Jay Leonhardt on bass. Eddie Harris ahead of that, When a Man Loves a Woman. And music still to come this hour from Susie Arioli and the Modern Jazz Quartet.

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1: You Don't Know Me, a singer's dream. I bet they just love that tune. And that was singer and songwriter Susie Arioli. You Don't Know Me. It's from her album, That's For Me. And Jordan Officer was on guitar. They're from Canada, incidentally. Before that, from Brazil, the Duca de Fonseca, the drummer and bandleader with Polo Pony off of his album Samba Jazz and Tom Jobim. I'm Kate Borger, glad to be with you this morning. Thank you so much for joining me. We're going now to the Modern Jazz Quartet to wrap up this hour with Bluesology.

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3: Hello, I'm Scott Gregory, host of All This Jazz, a weekly survey of modern jazz, both recent and classic, across a range of styles, airing every Sunday night, right here on Jazz 89.5.2. 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
4: The Harold Hill Lecture Series will present biblical scholar Bart Ehrman, whose work has focused on the evolution of Christian belief and its historical foundations. He'll be speaking on his latest book, Love Thy Stranger, How the Teachings of Jesus Transformed the Moral Conscience of the West. He'll be speaking Saturday evening, October 10th at 7 o'clock at College Hill Presbyterian Church. The lecture is free and open to the public.
5: Good morning. Welcome to a new hour of jazz with Ray Brown, Monty Alexander, and Russell Malone starting us off. We're going to the classic jazz piece, Django.

Off of the release All Too Soon, the music of Duke Ellington. That was Rodney Whitaker on bass, Raquel Whitaker on vocals, and Michael Deese on trombone. Do nothing till you hear from me. And we will be hearing more from Duke Ellington himself in this hour of jazz. I'm Kate Borger, and I have lots of classic tunes coming up this hour. I think you're going to just love it. We're going to be hearing from, as I said, Duke Ellington with Johnny Hodges, also Stacy Kent, Dave Brubeck, Mel Ryan, and Josh Workman, among others. Right now, going to another classic tune. This is George Shearing with Steve Nelson on vibes for East of the Sun.

Weary Blues from Duke Ellington and Johnny Hodges. Kate Borger with you for jazz this morning. Thanks so much for joining me. We'll go to the singer Stacey Kent right now with a nice bossa nova style guitar from Colin Oxley. Jim Tomlinson's on tenor sax, and the tune is It Might As Well Be Spring.

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the vocalist Jason Paul Curtis with the song Every Time. And before that, we heard from Dave Brubeck along with Paul Desmond doing the Hoagy Carmichael classic Stardust. My name is Kate Borger. Glad you could join me this morning. And we'll move on to organist Mel Rhine with Royce Campbell on guitar. The song is Jingles.

sort of Brazilified version of Where or When from guitarist Doug McDonald and the Tarmac Ensemble. We heard Jingles from Mel Ryan before that. Kate Borger here, and moving on to Josh Workman and the album Jumpin' at the Border. Josh Workman guitar, Larry Vukovich on piano, and the piece Monkish.

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3: Hello, I'm Scott Gregory, host of All This Jazz, bebop, hard bop, swing, fusion, Latin, vocal jazz, piano jazz, big band, small combo, trio jazz. You get the idea. It's All This Jazz, airing every Sunday night right here on Jazz 89.5.2. That's Sunday night from 7 to 10 p.m. Hope you can join us. 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This production happens at the Liddy Dungers Theater in the Tulsa PAC, September 18th through the 27th. 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
4: The Wynton Marsalis Quartet starts off this hour with the great sound of hand clapping. This is You and Me.

multi-talented singer and pianist Champion Fulton, along with Corey Weeds for Pennies from Heaven. Kate Borger with you this morning for jazz, and lots of classic tunes and new tunes coming up this hour. We'll be hearing from Tierney Sutton and Dana Hall, Al Herman and Madeline Peyrou, also pianist Hiromi, and Coleman Hawkins too. Going now to a gorgeous tune, I'll Remember April, with a fabulous lineup: Thad Jones, Hank Jones, Charles Mingus, and Kenny Clark. I'll Remember April.

The group calling themselves The Time Flies with a song called Oily Riser. They, jazz people just love those plays on words and puns, don't they? That's from an album called Power Lines, and it features Peter Keenly on guitar. I'm Kate Borger. Glad you could tune in for jazz this morning. And let's go now to a song written by Woody Herman with lyrics by the great Johnny Mercer. This is a version of Early Autumn from Tierney Sutton. Christian Jacob on piano.

Off of a release called Dream Dances, that one was Love Dance from trombonist Al Herman and the New Impressions Trio. And before that, it was a song called For Raquel from Dana Hall's album Into the Light. Dana Hall on drums, Terrell Stafford on trumpet, and Tim Warfield Jr. on tenor sax. Still to come in this hour, we'll be hearing from Hiromi and Coleman Hawkins. And right now, going to a song that was written way back in 1926, and here's a refreshing version from Madeline Peyrou's album Dreamland. This is Muddy Water.

A lovely cover of Blackbird from Japanese pianist Hiromi, and that's off of her 11th album, Spectrum. She says that's one of her favorite songs to play, Blackbird. And before that, we heard from Madeline Peyrou with Muddy Water. Kate Borger here. Glad that you could tune in this morning. It's always a pleasure playing music for you in the mornings, and I'm so glad you chose jazz this morning. We're going to go now to a classic album, The Hawk Flies High, from Coleman Hawkins, along with J.J. Johnson on trombone and Hank Jones on piano. This is the piece, Chant.

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1: The Harold Hill Lecture Series will present biblical scholar Bart Ehrman, whose work has focused on the evolution of Christian belief and its historical foundations. He'll be speaking on his latest book, Love Thy Stranger, How the Teachings of Jesus Transformed the Moral Conscience of the West. He'll be speaking Saturday evening, October 10th at 7 o'clock at College Hill Presbyterian Church. The lecture is free and open to the public.
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1: The Oklahoma Center for the Humanities presents The Composer's Black Box, a book talk and performance by Theodore Gordon. Gordon, who teaches at the Baruch College and City University of New York, discusses how technology and computers have changed how musicians make music in the 21st century. The event is free to the public and takes place Friday, September 25th at 7 o'clock at 101 Archer.
4: Good morning. Thanks for joining me for a new hour of jazz, and we'll begin with Chuck Mangione. This is Mountain Flight.

Ella Fitzgerald with a tune from the Duke Ellington songbook, Rocks in My Bed, featuring Ben Webster on tenor sax there. And we have some more great tunes from the Great American Songbook coming up this hour. I'm Kate Borger. Thanks for joining me. We're going to be hearing from Earl Clue this hour and the singer Kelly Suttonfield, also Grant Green, Hank Crawford, Ron Gill, and Kenny Burrell. And right now, an old tune played here by Miles Davis and John Coltrane. It's just so great. This is their version of Bye Bye Blackbird.

The vocalist was Kelly Suttonfield, and the song Fool for Your Love was written by Neil Young from her album When We Were Young. Before that, Too Marvelous for Words, what a marvelous tune from the Earl Clue Trio. Kate Borger here, moving on to Pat LaBarbera and Kirk McDonald, the song On a Misty Night.

Grant Green and Sonny Clark. What is this thing called love? Morning Jazz with Kate Borger. Glad you could join me. And moving on now to Hank Crawford with David Newman for Sweet Cakes.

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Or will it be black again? How far, how long can the pain go on? Every day, every night.

the release, the songs of Billy Strayhorn, the song Grievin'. Before that, Sweet Cakes from Hank Crawford. Kate Borger here, and wrapping up this hour of Jazz Now with a Kenny Burrell composition from the album Kenny Burrell and the Jazz Giants. And he's not kidding. He plays with the best of the best. The song's called You Can't Get Away.

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David Benoit and Larry Carlton together. Great combination. It's off of David's release, Letter to Evan. Here is Waiting for Love.

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Ahmad Jamal with Ahmad's Blues, the title track to that release. Jim Tamashiro before that with Sunday in New York. That featured Corey Weeds on tenor sax. And I can't not laugh every time I read the CD title to the Tamashiro piece. It's called Drinky. I don't know, there's just something humorous about it. And I love the humor in jazz. It is so full of humor and life, and that's one of the reasons I love it so much. I bet that's the same for you. I bet. Jazz Expressions ahead of Tim doing Blues for Siboney. That's off of a release called Yoyogi with Mike Kanan on piano. Jazz with Chuck Levins and some Lou Donaldson now with Blue Mitchell and Jimmy Ponder doing The Shadow of Your Smile.

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They can't decide what to do. They're so discontented.

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7: Mike Dowling, David Lang together. It's going to start us off this hour, Jazz with Chuck Levins. It's a piece from the Eclectricity release. How's that? It's called Blues Nouveau.

from a release called Changes Over Time. That's John Davis. He's on piano with the song Soul Eyes. Eli Yameen, Evan Christopher before that with It's the Way That You Talk. It's off of Louie's Dream from Eli Yameen, Evan Christopher. It's a piano clarinet duo. Dick Sudhalter started off the set from Melodies Heard, Melodies Sweet with Everywhere I Go. It's Ed Sandin on vibes along with him there. Hey, Jazz with Chuck Levins. Got Jacques Lejeune for you now. This is from Camaraderie. He's on guitar. Warren Wolf on vibes on this. And Affaire d'Amour.

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That is called The Preacher. Whoa. It's Joey DeFrancesco from his Funky Pieces of Silver release. Randy Johnston on guitar, along with Joey on the organ. Guillerme Diaz Gomez ahead of that with the song Christine. He's on trumpet. It's from his release Leste. Jacques Lejeune did Affaire d'Amour from Camaraderie with Warren Wolf on vibes. Jacques Lejeune on guitar. Chuck Levin's here, kicking back, getting into it. Coffee's great today. And I got a nice one here. Boy, I tell you. First layer, Dinah Washington singing. If that's not spectacular enough. And a great song. Oh, yeah. And the backing group is the Quincy Jones Orchestra. What a combination. You know, Quincy, is there aren't enough superlatives for his touch. And he certainly got it here. But Dinah Washington along with, it's fantastic. Is You Is or Is You Ain't My Baby.

have a date, but I love him. Yes, I love him. I'm gonna walk up to his gate, see if I can get this thing straight, 'cause I want him.

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7: 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The Harold Hill Lecture Series will present biblical scholar Bart Ehrman, whose work has focused on the evolution of Christian belief and its historical foundations. He'll be speaking on his latest book, Love Thy Stranger, How the Teachings of Jesus Transformed the Moral Conscience of the West. He'll be speaking Saturday evening, October 10th at 7 o'clock at College Hill Presbyterian Church. The lecture is free and open to the public.
8: The name of the song is Tabella Ex Terra, and it's being done by the Busili Wallerab Jazz Orchestra. Frank Glover on clarinet. Here they are.

Barry Allen, along with the John Pizzarelli Trio, and the song Dear Old Stockholm. It's actually on a release called Harry Allen Meets the John Pizzarelli Trio. Of course, John on guitar. Bob Alberti Quartet before that with Speak Low. That's off of the Everything I Love release. Bob's on piano, Harry Allen on tenor sax along with him. It started off the set with Sweet Baby Jay. From Straight to That Place. Jane Getz on piano, Nolan Shahid on trumpet. Sweet Baby Jay with When You Fall in Love. Oh, Jazz with Chuck Levins. Great coffee, great music. This is just great adventures today. Really is. Ed Fast and Conga Bop for you now. Featuring Linda Ransom on the vocal. This is from their Do or Die release. And Detour Ahead.

Bob DeVoe from Playing for Keeps and the great piece Naima. Brent Jensen and the David Sills Quartet did Two for Prez. It's from Stay Cool. And Brent Jensen on alto, David Sills on tenor sax, Two for Prez. Ed Fast and Conga Bop did Detour Ahead from Do or Die, Ed Fast drums. Linda Ransom was the vocalist on that. Yeah. Jazz with Chuck Levins. John Coltrane coming up. Swingadelic. Benny Goodman and Charlie Christian together. Oh, boy. Here's Art Tatum with A Foggy Day.

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3: Hello, I'm Scott Gregory, host of All This Jazz. Bebop, hard bop, swing, fusion, Latin, vocal jazz, piano jazz, big band, small combo, trio jazz. You get the idea. It's All This Jazz, airing every Sunday night right here on Jazz 89.5.2. That's Sunday night from 7 to 10 p.m. Hope you can join us. 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
4: Here's a combination for you. It's Pancho Sanchez and Terrence Blanchard together. Oh, this is called Harris's Walk.

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Did I just catch you dancing? Well, maybe. Jack Jezero and some bossa nova there, doing my favorite things. John Stein before that with Digits. That's off of his Green Street release. And the Paul Brown Quartet did Rue de la Harpe from Speak Low. Chuck Levin's here, and oh my goodness, Bill Charlap coming up, Harry Connick Jr., Duke Ellington, Stan Getz, John Faddis. Yeah, oh, I love it. Okay, well, let's move on here to Ken Paplowski from Enrapture, featuring Ehud Ashery on piano. Here's Ken with An Affair to Remember.

The song Such Love, Harry Connick Jr. from Connick on piano. Such Love. Charles Gould on tenor sax on there. Bill Charlap Trio did Lorelei. Ken Poplowski with An Affair to Remember. Jazz with Chuck Levins. Got some Ellington for you now. This is from Duke Ellington Presents Ray Nance. Ray Nance with him on vocal and violin. Duke Ellington. Man, this is a great one. Duke Ellington with I Can't Get Started.

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1: The Harold Hill Lecture Series will present biblical scholar Bart Ehrman, whose work has focused on the evolution of Christian belief and its historical foundations. He'll be speaking on his latest book, Love Thy Stranger, How the Teachings of Jesus Transformed the Moral Conscience of the West. He'll be speaking Saturday evening, October 10th at 7 o'clock at College Hill Presbyterian Church. The lecture is free and open to the public.
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1: The Oklahoma Center for the Humanities presents The Composer's Black Box, a book talk and performance by Theodore Gordon. Gordon, who teaches at the Baruch College and City University of New York, discusses how technology and computers have changed how musicians make music in the 21st century. The event is free to the public and takes place Friday, September 25th at 7 o'clock at 101 Archer.

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Direct to you, celebrating 30 years at the Cafe Carlisle. Bobby Short with Moton Swing and You're Driving Me Crazy. Bobby Short and the band. Luke Selleck before that with a piece called Home. It's off of the release Alchemist. Luke Selleck on bass, Jimmy Green on tenor sax, and Quincy Jones from that incredible release, The Quintessence, and the song for Lena and Lenny. Certainly been used as a theme song more than once. Sure. Chuck Levin's here, and got the Amp Trio for you now. It's another new release. Amp Trio, A-M-P Trio, and the name of their release is called Three. This is a piece called Sand.

That's Chicago-based pianist Dan Cray from his latest release called Outside In, and it's called Bird of Paradise. Yeah. Ahead of Dan was George Benson and Joey DeFrancesco together with Moon River from Six String Theory, and the Amp Trio did Sand from their release called Three. I'm Chuck Levins, and I got one now from a new release from Johanna Silanpa. It's called From This Side, features Chris Andrew on piano, and the song is My Love.

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4: Hello, I'm Scott Gregory, host of All This Jazz, bebop, hard bop, swing, fusion, Latin, vocal jazz, piano jazz, big band, small combo, trio jazz. You get the idea. It's All This Jazz, airing every Sunday night right here on Jazz 89.5.2. 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
5: A reminder from a film from the early 70s. It's Felix Bekele and Joe Doubleday from It's Showtime, the song Pure Imagination.

Unmistakably, Sarah Vaughan. And you'd be so nice to come home to. Thad Jones was on that with her there, on trumpet. Love it. From the complete Sarah Vaughan on Mercury. Tom Dempsey, Tim Ferguson Quartet was ahead of Ms. Vaughan doing Skylark from Release Waltz New. Joel Fram featured there on tenor sax. And B.G. Adair did Fever from I Love Being Here With You, jazz piano tribute to Peggy Lee. You give me fever. Chuck Levin's here. Welcome. John Stein for you now. He's on guitar with his release, Raising the Roof. And here is his take on Nika's Dream.

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Paul Desmond from the Jazz Giants play Jerome Kern and Look for the Silver Lining.

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1: It's Emma Larson and the song Many Moons Ago. I'm Chuck Levins. Welcome. Jay D'Amico for you now in a piece featuring Andrew Sturman and Richie Vital on trumpet. And Andrew Sturman's on flute. And it's Jay D'Amico doing Song for Maria.

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John Basile with You Go to My Head. It's off of his release called The Desmond Project. Oh, I love it. Kevin Eubanks ahead of that with What's Going On. What a great song. And yeah, I love being able to share it in a jazz way too. That's off of East West Timeline. That's Kevin Eubanks on drums, Bill Pierce on sax, but it's Kevin's session. What's going on? Yeah. Diana Krall started off the set from Love Scenes and Peel Me a Grape. Russell Malone on guitar with her there. Christian McBride on bass. Man, Chuck Levin's here. Michael D's for you now. This is title track to his release, Father Figure.

Chad McCullough and Carrie Wicks together in the song called Orchids. That's something. Yeah. From Barely There is the name of that CD. Bill Anschel on piano along with them. The New York Hard Bop Quintet ahead of that doing a song forever identified with Mr. B. And Everything I Have Is Yours. It's off of release A Whisper Away from the New York Hard Bop Quintet. Michael D started off the set with the title track to his release, Father Figure. Of course, Michael on trombone. I'm Chuck Levins. Gene Ammons for you now with Little Girl Blue.

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Dan Barrett from the album Moonsong. We heard I Surrender Dear. That's a nice way to get this hour started. How are you? And welcome. It's Jazz. I'm Tony Mowat. Settle back, relax, and enjoy, my friends. The sounds are mostly music. Up next is Carmen McRae.

That was Larry Coryell's interpretation of the Duke. Fine guitarist there. Before that, Billy Taylor and Lover, Come Back to Me. I'm Tony Mowat. Here's Sonny Stitt and his version of Idaho.

Clark Terry and Horace Parlin on piano. We heard Whiffin' Poof Song, and before that, Sonny Stitt doing Idaho. I'm Tony Mowat. Let's conclude this hour with Eric Reed's version of Gotta Travel On.

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1: The Harold Hill Lecture Series will present biblical scholar Bart Ehrman, whose work has focused on the evolution of Christian belief and its historical foundations. He'll be speaking on his latest book, Love Thy Stranger, How the Teachings of Jesus Transformed the Moral Conscience of the West. He'll be speaking Saturday evening, October 10th at 7 o'clock at College Hill Presbyterian Church. 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
1: The Oklahoma Center for the Humanities presents The Composer's Black Box, a book talk and performance by Theodore Gordon. Gordon, who teaches at the Baruch College and City University of New York, discusses how technology and computers have changed how musicians make music in the 21st century. 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

Juan Alma, as done by Lafayette Harris Jr. And before that, Chet Baker doing Indian Summer from the Art of the Ballad. Indeed, he was an artist. Beautiful sounding horn. I'm Tony Mowad. Up next is Duke Ellington and Johnny Hodges. This is called Stompy Jones. And it's from the album Side by Side. You'll also hear Harry Sweets Edison.

Oh, I love that. My man, Joe Negri and Darn That Dream from the album Dream Dancing. And it's a great album. So many beautiful things there. Before that, Duke Ellington with Johnny Hodges, Harry Sweets Edison doing Stompy Jones. This is your jazz station. I'm Tony Mowat. Thank you for being there. Let's give a listen to some Monty Alexander right now. This is one called Monty. Is That You? It also features Ray Brown and Joe Sample.

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I love that. Ann Hampton Callaway, The First Time Ever I Saw Your Face, from the album After Hours. And that was Kenny Barron on piano. Before that, Akiko Tsuruga doing Dreamsville, Eric Johnson on guitar, and Jerry Weldon playing tenor sax. It's Jazz with yours truly, Tony Mowat. Thank you for being there, my friends.

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